This is a message for the sick. 16th remedy. O sick person who complains at his distress, illness prompts respect and compassion, which are most important and good in human social life, for it saves man from self-sufficiency, which drives him to unsociableness and unkindness. For according to the meaning of the verse, indeed man transgresses all bounds in that he looks upon himself as self-sufficient. Surah Al-A'laq, verse 6 until 7. An evil commanding soul which feels self-sufficient due to good health and well-being does not feel respect towards his brothers in many instances who are deserving of it, and he does not feel compassion towards the sick and those smitten by disaster, although they deserve kindness and pity. Whenever he is ill, he understands his own powerlessness and want, and he has respect towards his brothers who are worthy of it. He feels respect towards his believing brothers who visit him or assist him. He feels human kindness, which arises from fellow feeling, and compassion for those struck by disaster, a most important Islamic characteristic. And comparing them to himself, he pities them in the true meaning of the word and feels compassion for them. He does what he can to help them, and at the very least, prays for them and goes to visit them to ask them how they are, which is sunnah according to the sharia, and thus earns reward. Stay tuned for other remedies only on Message for the Sick.